Wings. Hey, Marcus Waring here. Cooking, most of us aren't getting enough omega-3 in our diets. Life often gets in the way. So I top up with 7C's omega-3 max strength. It helps support my heart, brain and vision so I can keep doing what I love. 7C's omega-3. Keep doing what you love.

0: Sunday morning, it's Weekend Brekkie. I'm Mike Peters. Hello, hope you're well. Going to play some top tunes to get you through the first part of your Sunday.
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1: 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I need the loo.
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0: It's Sunday morning, it's Weekend Brekkie. I'm Mike Peters. Hello, hope your week has been good for you. Hope your weekend has been even better. Top-notch tunes on the way for you in just a minute to get you going on your Sunday.
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Well, earlier on, I played Glenn Frey and The Heat Is On, and that's Katrina and the Waves and Walking on Sunshine. It's as if I planned it, but I didn't. Before that, it was BTS and Dynamite, and I've got the new single from Take That to play for you in a moment. So it's Dave Phillips for a Sunday afternoon, with you as usual till 3, when we go live and local with Ruth. Evening show at 7, and The Love Zone at 10 tonight. So coming up in about...

New music on Silk from Tame Impala. It's called Dracula. And I've got another bit of entertainment news for you now. Going back to this day in 1979, when the film Alien was released at cinemas in America. I still have nightmares about that film, and I wouldn't want to watch it again, I tell you. And this day in 2001, Jeremy Irons, the famous actor, had bought a castle because he had lots of money. He could afford to do

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1: Temperatures are continuing to climb throughout this weekend, with forecasters saying that the exceptional heat may break records for the warmest day in May and the hottest ever bank holiday. The UK saw the hottest day of 20.

Welcome back. That was Black Box, Right on Time, Blast from the Past tune. Before that, Sia with Gimme Love on your station. Hey, you're having a lovely bank holiday Sunday, whatever you're getting up to. I'm really taking you up until 7 o'clock this evening. So Chester Zoo is literally on our doorstep, isn't it? Such a great place to go, especially when the sun's shining and over bank holiday and half term period. And apparently Chester Zoo has celebrated the birth of a rare baby aardvark recently. A rare arrival is turning heads at Chester Zoo. A baby aardvark, only the second ever born at the zoo in its 94-year history, entered the world on April the 3rd to 13-year-old mum Oni and 10-year-old dad Coos. So cute. So much to do and see at Chester Zoo. 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And food for thought for bank holiday and half-term period.

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Welcome back. That was Madness with It Must Be Love. Before that, Tones and I with Dance Monkey on your station. How is your bank holiday Sunday going? Hope you are having a good one, whatever you're getting up to. I'm really taking you up until 7 o'clock this evening. So I looked up some top bank holiday events and activities, and these came up. 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